Mag 92, responding on a medical, 1739 Chamberlain Way, cross of Baylock and Lenore. Mag 92, responding on a medical, 1739 Chamberlain Way, 1779 Chamberlain Way, cross of Baylock Street and Lenore Lane. Responding on a 63-year-old female, crisis of breathing, having bladder issues, history of bladder spasms. Center's clear tones, 2010.

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1: 17.

Valley Medics responding on medical at Holt Senior Care, 1591 Willoughby Road, 5091 Willoughby Road, across the Long in East Willoughby. Valley Medics responding on medical at Holt Senior Care, 1591 Willoughby Road, 5091 Willoughby Road, across the Long in East Willoughby. Responding on an 89-year-old female, crisis of breathing, with some difficulty in breathing, low oxygen levels. Center's clear, 2020.

0: It just says room 6-1. 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

0: MMR responding on a medical at Bishell, 805 North Cedar, 805 North Cedar Street, cross of Kearns and the Cedar exit. MMR responding at Bishell gas station, 805 North Cedar Street, cross of Kearns and Cedar exit. You're responding on a 73-year-old female, crashing and breathing. She's choking. Going to be outside in a brown Toyota SUV. 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

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Copy that.

0: I fire for a medical, 4300 Keller Road, apartment 116, 4300 Keller Road, apartment 116, crossing Park Lane and Meadow Lawn Drive. Bell High Fire for a medical, 4300 Keller Road, apartment 116, 4300 Keller Road, apartment 116, cross of Park Lane and Meadow Lawn Drive. You're responding for a 79-year-old female. She is conscious and breathing. She has pain and she's unable to pass stool. 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

0: Medic 212. Medic 212 for a medical. Going to be a mutual aid runner to Lansing. Medics are going to stage for a possibly suicidal subject that ingested pills. Evergreen Park, 900 Long Boulevard, Apartment 312. 900 Long Boulevard, Apartment 312, across the Willoughby Road in South Cedar. Medic 212 for a medical, maybe mutual aid into Lansing. Medic to stage Evergreen Park, 900 Long Boulevard, Apartment 312, across the Willoughby Road in South Cedar. We have a female patient, 19 years old, ingested an unknown amount of pills. Again, medics to stage, we have PD and route, center and clear, 2122.
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0: Bell High Fire
1: for a medical, 4793 Toland Avenue, 4793 Toland Avenue, across of Main Street and West Boulevard. Bell High Fire for a medical, 4793 Toland Avenue, across of Main Street and West Boulevard. You're responding for a 40-year-old female. She's conscious and breathing. She's out of her medications and isn't feeling right, having difficulty breathing. Center's clear, 2123.
2: This is Rescue 14. We're going to divert from 900 long. Could you send medic 49 to that? We'll take the Toland.

0: 14 LSEs out of medics at the moment, so you're the only one responding.
1: Dispatch from Delhi Fire, car 21. 214 is correct. They'll take the toll and call. You'll have to send it secondary mutual aid to 900 long for a less priority.
0: Copy that. 214, I'll show you how to toll it.

0: 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Copy that. 214, show you.
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MMR. MMR is stage on a medical. I'm going to be at Divine Nest Assisted Living, 4887 Hall Road, apartment 116. 4887 Hall Road, apartment 116, across of West Bellevue and South Main. MMR on a medical, medics to stage, Divine Nest Assisted Living, 4887 Hall Road, apartment 116, across of West Bellevue and South Main. You're responding for a 76-year-old female. She's conscious and breathing. Currently having a bipolar manic episode that's been going on for 2 weeks. She's acting aggressively. Family wants her to be taken in. Again, medics to stage, we have PD and route. Sun is clear, 2147.

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Cell High Fire for a fire alarm, 5604 Ladderback Drive, cross of Bittern Drive and Mercantor Drive. You're responding for a fire alarm trip to upstairs smoke detector at 2316. Center's clear, 2321.

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1: 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You're responding for a 70-year-old male. He's conscious and breathing. He's having difficulties getting off of the toilet. He weighs approximately 300 pounds. 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
0: We're going to hold that citizen's assist at this time. I'll about 2 minutes out from making contact on ladder back. We'll advise if we'll be able to handle that or not.
1: Copy that. I was just advised that the alarm company called back. They want to cancel ladder back.
0: Okay, clear on that. I'll continue. You're going to have engine 21 handle the assist at 2050 Washington.
1: Copy that. Engine 21, you clear on that?
2: Yes, I am. You put engine 21 and medic 214 on that.
1: Copy that. Show you both in route. 2326.

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0: They'll have fire for Citizens Assist, 2140 Phillips Avenue, Apartment A, 2140 Phillips Avenue, Apartment A, across of Cathy Court. Stand by for additional. They'll have fire for a Citizens Assist, 2140 Phillips Avenue, Apartment A, across of Cathy Court. Responding for a 70-year-old male. Fell, he's unable to get up. He's not injured. Door is going to be unlocked. He does weigh 280 pounds. Center is clear, 2343.
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1: We're back home. We'll staff 211 here in just a second, and that over to Phillips.
0: Copy that.

0: 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Be responding for a 78-year-old male, conscious and breathing. He's having diarrhea. That is clear. 2347.
1: Alpha 455 is in route.
0: Copy that, Cheyenne route. 2347. I'm with the Alpha 455.
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Stand by for additional. Delhi Ambulance for a lift assist, Great Lakes Christian Homes, 2050 Washington Road, apartment 1014, cross of Great Lakes Drive. Be responding for an 82-year-old female. She fell, just needs help up, she's not injured. Weighs less than 200 pounds, and the door is unlocked. Center's clear, 137.

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Meridian Fire for the smell of smoke in the air. 5577 Allendale Road. 5577 Allendale Road. Cross of Biscayne Way and Franklin Street. Meridian Fire. Meridian Fire for the smell of smoke in the air. 5577 Allendale Road. Cross of Biscayne Way and Franklin Street. Going to be in this area. Caller device and they're smelling smoke. They believe that air has soot in it. Not coming from the caller's house. I think it's coming from nearby. They're not seeing any smoke. And said the smell is getting worse. Center's clear. 318.

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Meridian Township Medic 92 for the medical side and apparatus for an odor investigation. 1778 Lenore Lane, 1778 Lenore Lane, cross of Taylor and Hodge. For Meridian Township Medic 92 and additional apparatus, respond 1778 Lenore Lane, 1778 Lenore Lane, cross of Taylor and Hodge. For a 66-year-old male, conscious, breathing, saying he's having headaches due to an odd burning smell in the living room. Also believes he's smelling carbon monoxide, and there's possibly a CO alarm going off. So he's clear, 416.

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He's conscious, breathing, was having abdominal pain last night, now having chest pain. So it's clear, 542.

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0: Dean Ross McLaren, zeros.
1: Okay. And 6-0.

listener at Elmite Fire to check some power lines, 2865 Willoughby Road, 2865 Willoughby Road. Fire Center, Delhi Fire, to check some power lines, 2865 Willoughby Road, cross of Oak Mess and Hagedorn. Caller says across the street from there. Power lines that are touching the trees, smoking and starting to flame. Time out, 7 o'clock.

0: this guy from Cartoon.
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0: Dispatch from Tower 21. The marine's burned away and fell to the ground. It's out now. Consumers may still want to come check the area. Otherwise, Tower 21 won't be clear and available.
1: Okay. I'll show you clear.

0: Miramar on a medical, 177 Ives Road, 177 Ives Road. Fire Center MMR on a medical, 177 Ives Road, Cross of Columbia in Dansville. 66-year-old male, conscious and breathing, fell with a head injury, bleeding from the ear. He is on blood thinners, ML 832.
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0: Okay, we will be sending PD as well. There's a hazard hit on here for a 65-year-old male, assuming it's maybe the same, that has weapons. Unsecure in the home, also a hoarder house.
1: Copy that.

0: Fire Center needs the ambulance, station 61, station 62 on a medical in Weberville, 392 West Grand River, apartment B as in boy 101. Fire Center needs the ambulance, station 61 and 62 on a medical in Weberville, 392 West Grand River, apartment B as in boy 101. For a 46-year-old female having a panic attack, difficulty breathing. 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
1: Affirmative, 408's en route. Will we be staging?
0: Yes, you will need a stage.
1: Copy that.

0: Medic 62, just be advised, your patient is screaming in the background. They said they don't think she'll be combative and is not aggressive, just so you're aware.
1: Medic 62, I'm clear. Can you take PD that way and I'll advise on emergency line?
0: There is no PD available right now.
1: Okay.

0: Sunlight 62, Engine 61 is going to come back in. Yeah.
1: I'm sorry, last chairman.
0: Yeah, Medic 62 from 609. Engine 61 is going to come back you up on that.
1: Copy that. Thanks, 609. Awkward.

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1: 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I'll show you stage, eh?
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underneath ambulance station 61 on a second medical, 320 Lloyd, 320 Lloyd, apartment 205. Fire center, Nice ambulance, 320 Lloyd. That's the second medical, apartment 205. 205, a three-year-old male. They're saying that he has low blood sugar. He's not diabetic and is non-responsive, but conscious and breathing. 10 off 844.

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Meridian Medic 91 on a medical at the Willows, 4830 Central Park Drive, room 406A. Fire Center Meridian Medic 91 at the Willows, 4830 Central Park Drive, 4830 Central Park Drive, apartment 406A. 406A for a 75-year-old female in kidney failure. She's lethargic, conscious and breathing, time out 852.

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1: 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You can go ahead and cancel for now.
0: Okay, thank you.

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Fire Center Ardell High Ambulance, 2315 Bush Hill Drive, cross of Ambler. 41-year-old female, she's a transplant patient having abdominal pain. Timeout 901.

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1: 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Arrival at McLaren.
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died in Medic 92, had a medical, Mars Point Apartments, 5895 Marsh Road, apartment 120. Fire Center, I'm ready in Medic 92 at Marsh Point Apartments, 5895 Marsh Road, apartment 120. 81-year-old female, complaining of abdominal pain. She does have diverticulitis. I'm out 923.

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0: Center, 8th Ambulance Station, 61, Station 62, on a medical. Hamlin Trailer Park, 5325 Van Orden Road. Fire Center, East Ambulance Station 61, Station 62, Ottawa Medical, Hamlin Trailer Park, 5325 Van Orden Road, at the Mailbox Center, for a black truck that's been running for a couple hours. It is occupied by three subjects. One is slumped over. The second is laying in the back of the truck, and the driver's head is back with his mouth open. Unknown if they're sleeping or possibly overdosing. Caller's not willing to attempt contact. I'm out 1040. Paramedic 62. One.
1: 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And just confirming, we have three unresponsives at this time.
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0: Governor, I'm writing Medic 93 on a medical at Jackson National Life, one corporate way. Fire Center, I'm writing Medic 93, Jackson National Life, one corporate way, for a 42-year-old female in the main lobby, high blood pressure, having an anxiety attack. Timeout 1044.
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0: Yep, they're on the way.
1: I figured. Clear on that. Thank you very much.

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Timeout 1046.

0: Governor, Meridian Medic 91 on a lift that says 5407 Wild Oak Drive, 5407 Wild Oak Drive. Air Center, Meridian Medic 91, 5407 Wild Oak Drive, cross the Wild Blossom. Front door's unlocked, subject that weighs about 145. Time out 1049.
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0: Dispatch from 601. Have we heard anything from PD?
1: Negative. They are still en route. They did advise they were coming from a little ways out.

0: that he can show 601 and 65 on scene. We're being flagged down.
1: Okay. At 1051. Center, you can also show Medic 61, 602 on scene.

0: Center, medic 65.
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0: Slow everybody down, we're having issues.
1: Okay, I copied. Slow everybody down. 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
0: Everybody's just taking a nap. We're okay.
1: Okay. Medic 62, clear on that. Center Medic 62, you can show us on scene and clear on that stage. Okay. Any PD needed at all?
0: I think we're okay for now. I mean, if you want to keep them rolling just to make sure that we're okay with them, but I think we're okay. They can slow it down.
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0: Center 609, I don't think I'm face-to-face with them, but we should be okay.

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1: 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At 1109. Sorry, can show medic 61 back in quarters. 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

Delhan, Dylan Santa Monica, Great Lakes Christian Homes, 2050 Washington Road, apartment 3011. Fire Center, Delhan Ambulance, automatical, 2050 Washington Road, apartment 3011. 70-year-old male, changed mental status, low pulse ox, increased respirations, and his hands and feet look a little bluish. Timeout 1116.

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1: Okay.

Center, Meridian Medic 91, on a left. This is the Green Jakers, 6081 Jeanette, 6081 Jeanette. Fire Center, Meridian Medic 91, Green Jakers, 6081 Jeanette. A caller says you'll have to go to the office to get a key. 80-year-old female fell in the family room. No injuries. She weighs about 225. Time 11:24.

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2: Yeah, will you generate a call for us? We have a 88-year-old female with a left knee injury here at the station. 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

listener to Meridian Township, Station 91, Medic 91, flying to a medical at the Metal Lodge of Oklahoma, 5211 Marsh Road. Fire Center 2, Meridian Township, Medic 91. Medic 91 responding to a medical at the Metal Lodge of Oakmas, 5211 Marsh Road, room 310, at across the 5th Avenue Tire Road. Responding to a 90-year-old female who is not conscious and breathing, has a broken hip from previous fall. She is just currently sleeping, is on hospice. Center's clear, 1228.

0: to Lansing Township, Station 51. Station 51 going to be staging on a medical, 2008 West Michigan Ave, 3008 West Michigan Ave. Center to Lansing Township, Station 51. Station 51, you're going to be staging 3008 West Michigan Ave, 3008 West Michigan Ave, cross of Catherine Street and Brinford Ave. Currently trying to get further, but there's someone on the line saying that they are being stabbed. Got PD en route. Center's clear, 12-3.
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1: 51, staged.
0: Okay, staged. Call 32.

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1: Okay.
2: Right, 91, Tom.
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1: Hey, it looks like our caller has left. 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
0: So, are we clear?
1: Yeah, so you and the two both clear. Now she just wants the phone call. So you guys are clear.
0: Okay.

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Tech Medic 92, medical 6098 Baylog Court, 6098 Baylog Court, show across the Baylog Street. 68-year-old female, difficulty breathing. Also not completely alert. 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

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Station 61 responding to a medical at 344 Wallace Street. Apartment B is in Boston, 14. Fire Center to NISA Ambulance, NISA Station 61. Got a medical at 344 Wallace Street, 344 Wallace Street. Apartment B is in Boston, 14, in the cross of Pine Meadow. Responding to a 72-year-old male who's conscious and breathing, is having a hard time staying awake and is shaking. Like, he's also been sick with a fever over the weekend and is going to be starting antibiotics. Clear, 1325.

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Houston, please state the ambulance. State the ambulance, got a mutual aid request from Jackson County. We're responding to 204 7th Street, 204 7th Street in Henrietta Township. Fire Center, please state the ambulance. State the ambulance, got a mutual aid request from Jackson County. Going to be responding to 204 7th Street, 204 7th Street in Henrietta Township. We're across of Henrietta and Monroe Street. Going to be responding to a 71-year-old female with possible stroke. We've got Henrietta Fire and Rail. They're going to also be using 34 Fire Ground 911 for

0: First will be transporting 1 to Chelsea, starting 0's priority 1. 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

0: 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MMR responding to lift assist 310 East Sycamore. Fire center to MMR, responding to lift assist 310 East Sycamore Street, 310 East Sycamore Street, and the cross of Rogers. Just a lift assist, subject weighs 200 pounds, door should be unlocked. Center's clear, 1517.
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0: 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I'm just checking. 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

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We'll be responding to an 80-year-old male who's conscious and breathing. They're going to be on the specialty side, the endophrenology. They're having some chest flutters and history of having a recent incident. Fire's clear, 1529.

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Rogers Energy Delhi. Calling medics on a PA accident, I-96 eastbound, South Cedar Street. I-96 eastbound, South Cedar Street. It's going to be the AMA zone. Fire Center 2 Delhi, Delhi ambulance responding to a PI accident on I-96 eastbound in South Cedar Street. I-96 eastbound in South Cedar Street. This is the AMA zone. Lansing is going to be sending an engine. We had a white Ford Escape that went across the median. Looks like there's an older male slumped over. Center's clear, 1556.

0: 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Medic 92 responding to a medical at Lilac Care, 5100 Marsh Road. Fire Center to Medic 92, Medic 92 responding to a medical at Lilac Care, 5100 Marsh Road, 5100 Marsh Road, got across of Central Park Drive and Times Square Drive. Responding to a 60-year-old female who's conscious and breathing who fell with facial injuries. Center's clear, 1557. Medic 214, go ahead.
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0: 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Fire Center to Meridian Township, Medic 93. Medic 93 responding to a medical at the Metallurgical Alchemist, 5211 Marsh Road. Fire Center to Meridian Township, Medic 93. Medic 93 responding to a medical at the Metallurgical Alchemist. Metallurgical Alchemist, 5211 Marsh Road, 5211 Marsh Road, room 405, bed 1, got cross of 5th Ave. Going to be responding to a 57-year-old female who is conscious breathing. Their hemoglobin is 6.9 and experiencing some weakness and fatigue. Center's clear, 1558.
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4: We'll be en route to 96 meter at the blocking rig. Are they at Metro?
0: Yeah, they're working on Metro right now. Dispatch, Mike 93, General. 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

Watson Station 52, Station 52 on a PI, Grand River and Merrill, East Grand River Avenue and Merrill Street. Looking for Lincoln Township Station 52, Station 52 on a medical, check that PI accident. Grand River Avenue and Merrill Street, Grand River Avenue and Merrill Street. 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
1: Roger.
0: 52's on the scene. We got two people involved, both upright. Appears to be minor to moderate damage. We'll be out investigating.
1: Two on the scene, investigating two vehicles, operate minor to moderate damage.

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1: Good.
0: Did you start Medic 51 to this?
1: I did.
0: 51 can stand down.
1: Medic 5-1, should you clear? 51's clear.

For Meridian Township Fire, Meridian Township Fire responding to AFC home at 5340 Park Lake, 5340 Park Lake Road, crosses Melville and Whistler. Again, for Meridian Township Fire, Meridian Township Fire responding to AFC home at 5340 Park Lake, 5340 Park Lake Road, crosses Melville and Whistler Drive. Kind of responding on a fire alarm, trip to the smoke detector, called in by the alarm company.

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1: Roger.
0: All right, well, I'm seeing about two-story AFC, nothing visible from the Alpha, Bravo, and Delta sides. No evacuation in progress. This will be Park Lake Road Command. First driving engine will be investigation upon arrival.
1: 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First upon scene engine will be investigating.

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0: 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No fire, no hazards. Alarms are already set. You can clear all additionally, and that's all. 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
1: 5-2, going.
0: 5-2 is going to be clear of the refusal.
1: 5-2, okay. Sure, you're clear with the refusal.

Bernice, Ambulance Station 61 for a lift assist, 2100 East Sherwood, 2100 East Sherwood. Fire Center and AC Ambulance Station 61, 2100 East Sherwood, cross of Shaftsburg, 88-year-old female, weighs about 125, just needs help up, 10 on 1733.

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Engine 61, you're being requested from Medic 65. Go to 2100 East Sherwood Road, 2100 East Sherwood, across the Williamston, Shasford. Again, engine 61. Respond with Medic 65 on scene at 2100 East Sherwood Road, across the Williamston, Shasford. Looks like it's a business. This is for an 88-year-old female, requesting you non-priority at this time.

ambulance. Still high ambulance. Respond on a medical at the AMA at Causeway Bay Hotel, 5820 South Tudor Street, apartment 550, across of Long and Justamere. And Delhi Medics responding in the AMA along with engine 44 out of Lansing at the Causeway Bay Hotel, 6820 South Cedar, apartment 550. It's along the Boulevard in Justamere. Are you across this? 62-year-old female conscious breathing, having some chest pain. We'll be at the lobby. That's great.

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Yeah, Medic 93 Nav, RS, respond with a Carriage Lane Apartments, 3882 Dolby Road, Apartment 14. Any cross streets of Country View in Kinawa, it's going to be a 56-year-old male conscious breathing, choking on some nuggets. Sorry.

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Meridian Fire. Meridian Fire respond for a vehicle on fire at 1792 Lenore Lane, one time 1792 Lenore Lane, cross of Jeanette Hutchinson. Thank you, Meridian Fire responding on a vehicle on fire at 1792 Lenore Lane, cross of Jeanette and Hutchinson. No one's in the vehicle currently. It's going to be located in the back of the Grange Acres here in the middle of the parking lot. That's correct.

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2: 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No immediate exposures at this time. Medic 91, upon your arrival, I want you to address out and assist with suppression.
0: Medic 91's clear on that. Dress out, meet up. Dispatch, Medic 91's going to be on scene.
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1: Go ahead, Command.
0: Fire's out at this time. Do you have a PD unit rolling this way? And also, could you roll me a tow?
1: 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You said you need a tow as well.
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1: I have PD work on that for you.

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I-51, and I-51 responded. A medical with PD on scene at 2508 West Willow, 2508 West Willow, across of Sunset and Eastfield. Paramedic 51 responding on a scene with PD 2508 West Willow, across of Sunset and Eastfield. Seems to be for an adult male. Looks like he's been took some heroin. Again, police is on scene, is secure, Center Square.

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0: 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They're going to be out of service for probably the next 15 minutes. Get this done.
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0: I'm going to be transferring command over to Engine 92. 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

0: 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It's going to be a 71-year-old male, conscious, breathing. Looks like he was discharged from the hospital earlier due to sepsis, now feeling ill and has blood in his stool. That's great.
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